0: Boston. Stella Lefty. Hey, it's Emily. Have you ever had somebody ruin a city for you? My ex was from Boston. And, you know, ironically, she says, I like it when you're nice to me. He was not nice.
1: That

We are so lucky that so many of our favorite artists want to come play with us this year. So Tucker Wetmore going to be at Mountain Winery in August. Riley Green will be at Shoreline September 26th. You can win tickets to both shows. I mean, why not enter both of them? 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

anything from Shania Twain. Hey, it's Emily. Don't forget to join me this Saturday from 5 to 7 p.m. for She's Country. And I'm sticking with the throwback theme that we are rocking here at Bay Country. So it's going to be really fun.

Today was a big day for our San Jose Sharks. Hey, it's Emily. Did you see all of the announcements? It was like tiring to keep up. I'm going to tell you all about it right after Lainey Wilson.

Watermelon Moonshine. Shout out to Lene, who brought me some moonshine at the Sharks draft party. And speaking of the Sharks, they made so many moves today. This team next year is going to look completely different than what we are used to seeing. But something tells me that our Sharks might be playoff bound next season. We young.

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13: Hey there, watch out traveling in Milpitas. Bay Country traffic is powered by Bank of America. It's an injury crash coming in for northbound 880 before Dixon Landing Road. Blocking the fast lane just if you slow from 237. That drive time leaving Milpitas into San Lorenzo, 45 minutes at last check. Going to be crowded eastbound 92 from Alameda de los Pulgas to 101, then from Industrial Boulevard to 880. It's a stall eastbound 80 before 4th Street. It's a stalled semi-tractor trailer that's blocking the right lane. Traffic is slow 101 northbound from 280. 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

Have you seen any of the videos of San Pedro Square during World Cup matches? Oh my goodness. It looks absolutely insane. People are literally like camped out in the parking garages. And I bet it's going crazy right now for

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19: 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Let's get on back to that stalled semi-tractor trailer. It's eastbound 80 right before 4, still tying up that right lane. So you're backed up onto 101 northbound. That backup stretches all the way out towards Cesar Chavez. The upper deck 2 lights are still off. It's got a bunch up from the center anchorage, so at least some pockets into the city. Still delays out of Cupertino and southbound 280, a 24-minute drive into San Jose. 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

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She is coming back July 12th to enter to win two tickets. Text the word middle, M-I-D-D-L-E, to 408.

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9: Much better news in Milpitas. 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Cleaned up that two-car wreck northbound 880 at 237. Everything is on the shoulder. A little bit slow from Great Mall Parkway. That drive, if you're leaving Milpitas into San Lorenzo, give yourself 40 minutes to make that drive. Also, we've got some slow traffic still out of Cupertino on southbound 280, 20 minutes into San Jose. The lower deck, that stalled semi-tractor trailer eastbound 80 before 4th, blocking the two right lanes. It's got you backed up onto 101 northbound from 280. Trouble sleeping lately? 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

right now. We are so ready for the 4th of July. In fact, we start the fun tomorrow, 8:30 a.m., kicking off the Bay Country 4th of July Throwback Weekend playlist with those throwbacks you know and love. 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

0: interesting how artists get their inspiration for their music. Sometimes it's what's happening around them, and other times it's standing in front of a microwave heating up their lunch, which is exactly how this song was written. 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

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I heard Ella Langley loves whale-watching. 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

I'm Coryell in for Kelly Ford, keeping you company while you ride those roads. Whether it's 280, 17, 101, we've got the playlist to make sure Wednesday flies by. Get us that much closer to 4th of July weekend. Here's Make a Liar by Jackson Dean on Bay Country. I ain't come.

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Imagine already being a legend as is in country music and fanboying over another legend in country music. Luke Combs performed at Alan Jackson's final show over the weekend in Nashville, and he got AJ to sign a set list like a fan.

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1: He's a ranch hand in a pinch, man. 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

0: I've always found that song funny. Coryell here. That's I Never Lie by Zach Top, because the title itself is a lie. People lie on average 1 to 2 times a day, albeit small ones. 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
1: It's time I said it and I meant it. 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

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You've got your arm around your honeybee. You're enjoying the night out. 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

For what it's worth, 10,000 hours equals about a year and some change, a year and a few months. So if someone says they're going to love you for that amount of time, well, it's a substantial amount, I suppose, but I'm glad they added the line in there that they would do it for 10,000 more, because it's really not that long in the scheme of things.

0: Saturday night soundtrack starts here on Bay Country. New country, party anthems, and a little chaos mixed in. 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

saw the old man's face. Front page obituary, he was a millionaire. 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

don't mind hanging out with you one bit. I'll be by you until midnight, actually. Well, in your ear until midnight. I'm Coryell here on Bay Country, filling in for Kelly Ford as we count down the days to 4th of July weekend. What took you so long? Jacob Hackworth.

In this case, I really hope it's tails, obviously. You're listening to Bay Country. We're going to set you up with tickets for one of the biggest shows coming to the Bay Area this summer. Luke Bryan, August 14th at Shoreline Amphitheater. 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

if you are cruising 101, you might make it home by the next, I don't know, Sharks game. Might take you a while. Hope you brought some rations. Godspeed, friend. This is Coryell holding it down for Kelly Ford as we lead up to 4th of July weekend. Chase Matthew here on Bay Country 101.

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Ashley McBride was pretty much destined to make her way to Bay Country. She dropped out of college mid-class when a professor told her she'd be better off pursuing music. 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

a stellar playlist for 4th of July weekend, and we won't let you down. 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

Hopefully your 4th of July weekend plans include hanging out with Bay Country and raising canes at the Morgan Hill Freedom Festival Parade. 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Or maybe your plans include the flea market, too. In that case, carve out some extra time in your day, because there's no quick trips when it comes to that. Don't forget your phone. 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

Carrie Underwood on Bay Country. I'm Coryell in for Kelly Ford. You know, Gwen Stefani was so blown away by this song her husband recorded that he had to ask her politely to stop playing it around the house. It just got to be too much. Here's Let Him In Anyway. Ain't it?

0: 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And Bay Country is where you hear it. The biggest stars, the biggest songs, and the kind of country that sounds perfect. Whether you're cruising 101 or kicking back with friends.
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dancing in the country, honky-tonking in the Bay Area. We sort of check all the boxes. What's going on? I'm Coryell, filling in for Kelly Ford this week. I'm staring at that minute hand, too. I cannot wait until 4th of July weekend. Ella Langley teaming up with Morgan Wallen now.

The thing about that is, Coryell here on Bay Country, if you're going to indulge on the plane, consider where you're sitting. There is nothing like having to go to the bathroom when you're sandwiched between two people in the middle of the plane.

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Hands up, the latest from Jelly Roll.

0: Middle of Nowhere Tour, October 23rd at Oakland Arena. 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

0: about time for a country reboot? We do things a little different around here. 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
17: Crash in Fremont affecting your 880 ride. This report powered by Aleve. In Fremont, South 880 before Mowry. A two-vehicle wreck left one vehicle in the left lane. The other's already to the shoulder. South 880 a little slow from Dakota Road. That represents a four-minute delay as the San Lorenzo to Milpitas commute. 25 minutes taking South 880 from 238 on down to 237. West on 237, smooth ride in 8 minutes from Milpitas to Mountain View. And north on 101, not bad. 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One pill gives you up to 12 hours of body pain relief, so don't let pain hold you back. 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I'm Jeff Knox on Bay Country.
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10: What's backing you up on South 880 is this report powered by Taco Bell, and it's multiple crashes, like one in San Leandro that was in at least the right lane, South 880 at 238, and then another crash in the left lane, South 880 in Fremont before Mowry, 43 minutes from San Lorenzo to Milpitas. Excuse me, ever sneeze? Yeah, it happens. All right, as for the rest of the drive this morning, looking good so far. South Bay, no trouble. Maybe a little bit of tightening Morgan Hill, North 101, 10 at the Dunn. 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

World Cup bandwagon yet. Now is the time to get on. Good morning, I'm Danny Miller. Team USA did it again last night. A big victory coming out 2-0. And they did it with a man down. They got a red card with like 30 minutes left. And then Levi's Stadium did not disappoint. 70,000 people started singing along with Team USA. This has become a tradition, by the way, now. When Team USA wins, the entire stadium joins in.

chills. So amazing. Go Team USA. They are back on the turf. They'll be in Seattle on Monday, round of 16 against Belgium. That's this coming Monday.

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2: 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It's East 80 from Union City on down to Fremont that South 880 snags. It's all due to a two-vehicle wreck that was last seen in the left lane, South 880 before Maury. Stop and go from Alvarado Boulevard. It's 54 minutes from San Lorenzo to Milpitas, south on 880. Morgan Hill a little tight, north on 101 from Tenet to Dunn, but that Morgan Hill to San Jose ride, just 20 minutes. A failed strut can turn any drive into a rough ride. 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

There's nothing like live country music, and what a summer it is, and there's more to come. 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

0: Country presents Casey Musgraves and the Middle of Nowhere Tour, October 23rd at Oakland Arena. 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
10: How we're looking on South 880 after a Fremont crash. 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And this crash appears to be beginning, getting cleared out of the left lane. It was South 880 before Mowry. We're only stop and go from Fremont Boulevard now in 36 minutes from San Lorenzo to Milpitas, south on 880.

0: Meanwhile, on South 680 near Andrade Road, we had a two-vehicle wreck, but that is off to the center divide. San Jose, vacuum in the third lane from the left, South 680 near McKee Road. 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

weekend ahead, and you know when the 4th of July falls on the weekend, it's like, when do you get the holiday? Some companies are saying tomorrow, some say Monday. It's a flex thing. I say we just kick off the 4th of July 4-day weekend at 8:30 this morning. That's what we're going to do. We're going to start the

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0: The word free gets tossed around a lot these days, but there always seems to be a catch. 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
1: 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And it's just 20 minutes all the way from South San Jose to Mountain View. As North 85 has no delays, there is tire tread in the two right lanes. The North 85 right after 87, but not really slowing you down. The only thing slowing you down is the speed limit. South on 680 on that transition to 101, we had reports of a vacuum, and that would have sucked, except it's off to the right-hand shoulder. North on 101, Morgan Hill to San Jose in just about 22 minutes. San Jose to Mountain View in 10. 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

It's a big day in San Jose today at TechCU Arena. The San Jose Sharks prospect scrimmage. Team Marlowe going against Team Thornton. How about that for two legends coaching these prospects? It all starts at 11 o'clock at TechCU. I'll see you there.

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0: 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Welcome to Bay Country.

What a 4th of July weekend we have planned for you here on Bay Country. Wherever you go this weekend, you're going to be the hero at the party. Whether you're going somewhere or hosting, you have Bay Country on. We're going to have throwbacks all 4th of July weekend. It starts at 8:30 this morning.

Yeah, there's so much going on this weekend for 4th of July festivities. Come by and say hi. We're going to be in Morgan Hill. You can catch Bay Country in the Morgan Hill Freedom Fest Parade. It's happening the 4th of July. It's going to be at 10 a.m. downtown Morgan Hill. Come celebrate with us, all powered by our good friends at Raising Cane's. I'll be announcing on one of the stages. See if you can find me out there. Morgan Hill, 10 o'clock, 4th of July. We'll see you there.

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18: Nice start to our Thursday morning commute. 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What's in your wallet? Over the San Mateo and Dumbarton Bridges, just about 14 minutes from 880 across to 101. And the North 101 drive from Morgan Hill to San Jose, not too bad. 22 minutes there. No real delays from 10 to 880. San Jose to Mountain View will take you 12 minutes. And Mountain View to Menlo Park in 8, all on North 101. North 85 is smooth. All the way from 101 South to 101 North, 21 minutes from South San Jose to Mountain View. 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
0: Commercials are done. Settle in. We've got a long run of country music. Now, Bay Country

Oh, I know what you're waiting on. We're less than a week away from Chris Stapleton out at the Shoreline Amphitheater. It's next Wednesday. So coming up at 7:30, I will tell you the exact times that we will give you those winning words for tickets and a shot at premium tickets, too. So that is just minutes away. Oh,

Danny Miller in the morning, because the Bay deserves better than hitting snooze three times and pretending that's cardio. This is Bay Country.

Chris Stapleton out at the Shoreline. We have your tickets three times today. We've been doing it all week. 9, 2, and 5 are your winning hours today for Chris Stapleton. 9, 2, and 5. Let's

can't believe we are less than 1 hour away from the big kickoff. We're not going to wait till the 4th of July to do this. We're going to make it a nice, long 4th of July weekend with throwbacks all weekend long. And it starts at 8:30 this morning. Everybody's got

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5: Some congestion on North 87 in San Jose is this report powered by rockauto.com. Northbound 87, we're seeing just a little blip of traffic. The drive time's not too bad. It's from 85 just to 280 on North 87. It'll be 6 minutes. A 15-minute ride from San Jose to Mountain View north on 101, that's a 5-minute delay. Milpitas to Mountain View in just 11 minutes, taking West 237. And 17 all clear over the Santa Cruz Mountains. 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

Had a chance to go by Adamson's in Sunnyvale the other day. Adamson's French dip makes me want to go out to Sunnyvale a little bit more. So good.

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17: Traffic nice and light this Thursday morning. This report powered by Taco Bell. Track in North 101, just 23 minutes from Morgan Hill to San Jose, 12 minutes from San Jose to Mountain View, Mountain View to Menlo Park in 11 minutes. There is some tightening from Ellis Street to San Antonio Road in Mountain View North on 101. North 87 still looking pretty good. Only 9 minutes all the way from 85 up to 101. Milpitas to Mountain View in just 10 minutes. Heading west on 237. 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

That song has been living rent-free in my head for weeks now. Love Stella Lefty, and she's on tour with Tucker Wetmore coming to the Mountain Winery in Saratoga in August. And who has your tickets? The only country station in the Bay Area, of course. Head on over there and grab them. KBAY.

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19: crash and a brush fire in San Mateo. 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West 92 connecting to North 101 saw a two-vehicle wreck blocking the left lane of the metering light there. And reports of a brush fire in that area where 92 meets 101 as well. The drive on West 92 from Hayward to San Mateo, still just 12 minutes though. And it's also 12 minutes over the Dumbarton Bridge, west on 84 from 880 to 101. Traffic pretty light actually on this Thursday morning. 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I'm Jeff Knox on Bay Country.
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USA. Another big win yesterday in the round of 32. The big FIFA World Cup. Now's the time to get on the bandwagon. They were down a man with like 30 minutes. They got a red card and pulled off the big win. And Levi's Stadium did not disappoint. Over 70,000 people did what's now become a tradition. When Team USA wins, the whole stadium joins in and starts singing along.

gives you the chills. Team USA is back at it, round of 16. That's going to be on Monday. They are on their way to Seattle. That game's going to be up in Seattle against Belgium. The round of 16, 5 o'clock Monday afternoon. Go USA! We've been

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Carter at the Santa Clara County Fair, and I love these throwbacks. That's what they do. They bring back so many memories of country music here in the Bay Area. And we're doing it all weekend long. Your throwbacks for the 4th of July on

We're doing it. Our throwbacks all 4th of July weekend long. Good morning. I'm Danny Miller. Whatever you have going on in the Bay Area, I want you to make sure you're ready for more live music. Because that's what we love to do. I have an announcement about more live music coming to the Bay Area, coming up here just after 9 o'clock.

celebrating 250 years of America and the country throwbacks that go with it. KPAY San Jose, KKTV Walnut Creek, this is Bay Country.

Jalisco in Campbell are always up early getting things ready, listening to Bay Country. So next time you're going through downtown Campbell, stop by Jalisco Mexican restaurant. Ask for Henry and tell him Danny Miller from Bay Country sent you.

There she is. Ashley McBride was just at Mohai Ranch in Morgan Hill not too long ago for Corks and Country. Everybody there that night said, this is so beautiful. You've got to do it again. And that's exactly what we're doing. Good morning. I'm Danny Miller. Mark your calendars right now. July 23rd. Corks and Country returns to Mohai Ranch in Morgan Hill. Are you ready for this? Two of Nashville's rising stars, Lakeland Lemmings and Jacob Hackworth. 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

We made the big announcement. Lakeland Lemmings and Jacob Hackworth, two of Nashville's rising stars, are coming right here to Mohai Ranch in Morgan Hill. Another beautiful Corks and Country, July 23rd. 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

Less than a week away from Chris Stapleton out at the Shoreline Amphitheater. It's next Wednesday. Let's get you some tickets and get you in the running for premium tickets. 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

couple years from now, a lot of hockey players are going to say, I should have been a San Jose Shark. This is the time to join the team. They look unbelievable. All the prospects are playing today. Get the kids out there. TechCU Arena. It all starts at 11 o'clock. The future is teal, and they're on the ice at 11 today.

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7: 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Out of Sunnyvale and Mountain View, West 237 heavy from 101, but not all the way out to 85. Maybe for about a mile there. Still, it's a five-minute delay that's making the drive from Milpitas to Mountain View on West 237 from 880 to 85. 14 minutes. North 101, smooth. Morgan Hill to San Jose, 22 minutes. San Jose to Mountain View in 13. Mountain View to Menlo Park, 10 minutes. 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

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Tony Michaels is next. 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

Boy, great way to kick off our throwback 4th of July weekend for you. T-Bird right there, Tracy Bird, and I'm from the country. How you doing? Let's do it. I'm Tony Michaels. How about a big hello going out to Denise

You know, this is how we roll down in Bay Country. What I mean by that, it's officially the 4th of July weekend. Yes, and hopefully the boss gave you today and tomorrow off. How you doing? I'm Tony Michaels. Casey Musgrave, she's coming to concert Oakland Coliseum on October 20th.

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6: Some road work in Mountain View slowing you up. This report powered by Cunol Turmeric. The left lane closed till 2:30 west on 237 to Middlefield Road. That's for guardrail repair, and that's why West 237 stopped up from 101. 7-minute delay making the Milpitas to Mountain View commute 16 minutes west on 237. North 101 in Mountain View, a little slow from Moffitt to San Antonio Road. 11 minutes in all from Mountain View to Menlo Park. 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

It's underway, doing our throwback 4th of July weekend for you. How can you go wrong? The finale this past Saturday in Nashville. Little AJ for you right there in Chattahoochee. How you doing? I'm Tony Michaels on the Morgan Wallen, and I got that.

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were singing Country Roads last night over at Levi's Stadium. Of course, Team USA advancing in the World Cup 2-0 over Bosnia. Now it's on to the knockout round of 16. They will play Monday night, taking on Belgium in Seattle. Go Team USA. It's a great victory.

0: It's B-Dub. Your Saturday night soundtrack starts here on Bay Country. New country, party anthems, and a little chaos mixed in. 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
4: From trouble as you head over the Santa Cruz Mountains approach, this report powered by America 250. It's South 17 past Highway 9 as you start over the Santa Cruz Mountains. It was a black pickup truck that was stalled out in the second lane from the left. Sounds like it might have been involved in a wreck. Southbound 17 backing up towards Highway 9. What that's doing for our drive times from Los Gatos to Scotts Valley, ticking up from around 13 minutes right before the wreck. Meanwhile, northbound 880 near Stevens Creek Boulevard is stalled, but that's now off to the side. This July 4th, celebrate with America 250 at America's Block Party at the Los Angeles Memorial Coliseum, hosted by Queen Latifah. 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

Our throwback 4th of July weekend for you, James Otto, the year 2008, and a big, big smash for him. That is called Just Got Started Loving You. How you doing? Hopefully your Thursday going fantastic. I'm Tony Michael. She's

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1: 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Red, white, and country throwbacks. All 4th of July weekend. Woo-hoo! Happy birthday, America.
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to kick off the 11 o'clock hour. Your reigning ACM duo of the year, Brooks and Dunn, for you right there. Doing a little boot scoop and boogie. I'm Tony Michaels. A big hello going out to Scott in Cupertino. Hey, brother, we appreciate you listening.

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2: Backed up on South 17 out of Los Gatos. This report powered by America 250. South 17 after the Cat's Restaurant. A two-vehicle wreck in the right lane. We also had an issue not far from Highway 9 that was stalled in the second lane from the left, but they were clearing that one out. So we're seeing pockets of traffic. South 17 backed up from Millark towards Highway 9. And then again, slow as you approach the Cat's Restaurant. Also watching the drive times, where it's 33 minutes from Los Gatos to Santa Cruz. 13 minutes alone, just taking South 17 from 280 to Los Gatos Road. 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
0: Back to Bay Country's Throwback Weekend, celebrating 250 years of America with the country songs you grew up on.

Everyone loves the parade, our 4th of July weekend, the Morgan Hill Freedom Parade. 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Happens this Saturday, starts 10 a.m. in downtown Morgan Hill. Come out, celebrate with Bay Country. It's going to be a fantastic

Always wear the smile. It looks good on you. Let's keep the good vibes going. I'm Tony Michaels, our throwback 4th of July weekend. Faith Hill with This Kiss. I've got that coming up right after this Jordan Davis tune, Turn This Truck Around.

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Come on. The 4-year-old German Shepherd, sweetest, most gentle boy, only has 3 legs. He gets around fine. Check out Milo. Get him adopted. 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

0: 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It's the Bay Area country style. 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We'll keep the country coming next.
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12: San Jose connecting ramp crash. 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The North 101 connector to North 680 saw a crash in the right lane. Stop and go on North 101 from Tully. Morgan Hill to San Jose, 22 minutes. San Jose to Mountain View in 10. Mountain View to Menlo Park at an 11-minute ride. North on 101 near Whipple, watch out for a tarp in the right lane. And West 237 near Middlefield Road, we had a vehicle with a blown-out tire. Also, some road work wrapping up around Middlefield Way. 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

knew I'd see her around. 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Across some parking lot, hiding behind her sister. I'd look up, she'd be at the red light beside me in that white Maxima with a sticker on the back. I'd act

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She could get on with her life, and I'd get on with mine. 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I knew she'd find a way to get over.

lines, closing in on me. I see them everywhere together. It's hitting a little too close to home. She's so far gone, she didn't go far. She

celebrating 250 years of America and the country throwbacks that go with it. KPAY San Jose, KKTV Walnut Creek, this is Bay Country.

Bay Country Cafe, our throwback 4th of July weekend. I was trying to figure out what song can I kick off the cafe with. Then I thought about it. Little Texas. God bless Texas. What a great song. Do want to say hi to Stella in Fairfield, listening 92.1. We appreciate it, and we love you for listening in Fairfield, Stella.

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So if you just got off tomorrow, it's actually your Friday today, but we kick it off. It's our throwback 4th of July weekend. How you doing? I'm Tony Michaels. Riley Green, September at the Shoreline. 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
2: This report powered by Habit. Traffic out of Crawley and Mountain View, northbound 101 before Old Middlefield Way. A two-car wreck impacting the three left lanes. Tow truck still on the way. You're stopped from Ellis Street. Also in Mountain View, westbound 237 at Middlefield. The left lane closed until 2:30 for guardrail repair. 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
3: Back to Bay Country's Throwback Weekend, celebrating 250 years of America with the country songs you grew up on.

Song was written about a real individual, Creole Williams, David Lee Murphy, 1995, the year stayed number one for 5 weeks. It's called Dust on the Bottle for you. It's our Bay Country Cafe, the throwbacks, Garth from 1993. That is on the way right now. Kane Brown, this is called Miles on It. New truck.

How can you go wrong? Garth on our throwback 4th of July weekend for you right there, calling Baton Rouge. It's the Bay Country Cafe. I'm Tony Michaels. Chris Stapleton next week over at the Shoreline. Danny this morning gave you the code word hours. You never know when it's going to come up. Chris Stapleton tickets.

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21: 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Traffic is at a crawl, Mountain View, northbound 101, just before Shoreline Boulevard. A two-car accident impacting the three left lanes. Tow trucks are on the way. You're bumper-to-bumper from Alice Streets. In San Jose, southbound 880 after Bascom, smoke has been seen on the right-hand shoulder. 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

Get there early so you can grab a good seat on the cement. The Morgan Hill Freedom Parade. That is powered by Raising Cane's. It's this Saturday morning, 10 a.m. in downtown Morgan Hill. Danny will be out there hosting. Come out and celebrate with us. It is the Morgan Hill Freedom Parade.

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Now, if you're working today, I hope it's going good for you. It's our throwback 4th of July weekend. How you doing? I'm Tony Michael. See, we like to start the weekend off a little bit early. We're glad you joined us. Donna in San Leandro, thank you.

Boy, it was nice to see George Strait up on stage with Alan Jackson this past weekend at the Alan Jackson finale, our throwback 4th of July weekend. That was called

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9: 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Lots of brake tapping in Mountain View, westbound 237 at Middlefield Road. The left lane is completely shut down until 2:30 p.m. for emergency guardrail repairs. San Jose, southbound 280 before Meridian. The three right lanes have reopened after a closure for a grass fire. A bent tie rod can quickly bring a drive to a halt. 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

Great little message from Randy in Redwood City, and that is Randy with an I. A couple songs back, I played Big and Rich. Save a Horse, Ride a Cowboy. She sent me a little message saying, I haven't heard that song in a long time. Thank you for playing.

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Such a great song. Alabama, a little mountain music. I'm Tony Michaels, Corks and Country. That is back July 23rd, Mohai Ranch, starring Lakeland Lemmings and Jacob Hackworth. 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
5: 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Heads up, if you're taking BART, there's a major delay at Union City in the Berryessa of Richmond and Daly City directions due to an unauthorized person on the tracks. Snow grades starting to stack up northbound 680 heavy from South Mission to Castlewood. That's going to cost you about 5 minutes. Expect major delays as the afternoon wears on. A bent tie rod can quickly bring a drive to a halt. 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

Our throwback 4th of July weekend. How you doing? I'm Tony Michaels, and this Saturday night with the fireworks going off, make sure that your pets have identification on them. You know, with the booms and the loud noises, pets have a tendency of running off, so let's make sure we

0: 250 years strong. 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

You know, if you had to work today, you know, you only get tomorrow off. Well, think about it. Today is almost over. Your 4th of July weekend will officially get underway. Do want to say hi to Emmy Lou. She calls herself the Country Woman in Mountain View. Country Woman Emmy Lou in Mountain View. We love you for listening. I mean that. Thank you for choosing Bay Country. Just

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Latest Lainey Wilson. You hear the guitar work in the back. That is from John May.

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14: 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I'm seeing heavy traffic on the Sonol Grade southbound 680 before Andrade at conked out vehicle block in the right lane. In Menlo Park, northbound 101 off ramp at Willow Road, a two-car fender bender with injuries reported, still blocking the middle lane of the exit. San Jose, northbound 280 before Lee, smoke reported off the shoulder. Trouble sleeping lately? 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

word for Staples and tickets. The word is nobody. N-O-B-O-D-Y. Nobody is the word for Chris Staples and tickets. Text that to me right now. 408-538-5229. Chris Staples and tickets up for grabs.

Them, of course, at Shoreline with their 4th of July spectacular. San Francisco, you got Chrissy Field, California's Great America. Excite Ballpark. All you got to do is Google it. Plenty of places in the Bay Area where they're lighting off fireworks. Enjoy.

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I've always had a crush on her. Sarah Evans for you right there. Our throwback 4th of July weekend. The suds in the bucket and the throwbacks continue for you all weekend long. Emily is up next. As always, take care. 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
0: Crank up this throwback on Bay Country. Woo!

celebrating 250 years of America and the country throwbacks that go with it. KPAY San Jose, KKTV Walnut Creek, this is Bay Country.

Mike in Los Gatos sent me a DM at Emily B. Harlan and said he is ready for this holiday weekend. Mike in Los Gatos, I am right there with you. Happy Thursday. Thanks for hanging out with me on Bay Country. Let's have some fun. This

You know what breaks my heart? The fact that we have not found a forever home for Milo. Hey, it's Emily. It's part of Tail Wagging Tuesdays. Milo is a four-year-old German Shepherd and Belgian Malinois mix. He has three legs, but he gets around just fine. He is the sweetest dog. You will fall in love with him. And Capital Honda is covering his adoption fees. He really wants to meet you. We have to find him a home. You can check him out over at kbaycountry.com.

my tractor sexy. Hey, it's Emily. You might notice that it is a throwback 4th of July weekend right here on Bay Country. We got your favorite throwbacks all weekend long.

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It's a nightmare commute getting out of Morgan Hill. Northbound 101 tight between Coyote Creek Golf Drive and Bailey. Meanwhile, in Milpitas, northbound 680 at 237. You're on the brake pedal behind a two-vehicle crash impacting the right-hand shoulder. Northbound 101 after Embarcadero in Palo Alto, a plastic container in the right lane. 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

Were you at San Pedro Square yesterday for the USA World Cup match? Hey, it's Emily. I feel like everybody in San Jose was at San Pedro Square yesterday. By the way, Old Wagon Saloon is the spot to go if you want to watch the game. It is like a party there. I love it.

Whether you're headed to the fireworks or firing up the grill, light it up. Take Bay Country along for the ride with another throwback to get you there.

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Hey, it's Emily. You can win tickets to go see Luke Bryan at Shoreline. 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
1: 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The local highways are bustling with activity. Eastbound 237 before Lafayette. A pickup truck and a car have mixed it up in the center lane. Milpitas northbound 680 after Jacqueline. A car versus a motorcycle impacting the right lane. And in Fremont, southbound 880 before Thornton, a two-vehicle crash on the shoulder. 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
0: Back to Bay Country's Throwback Weekend, celebrating 250 years of America with the country songs you grew up on.

It's actually a really sweet song. But when I hear watching you, like, I watch way too much, like, true crime. If someone says they're watching me, I'm like, should I be concerned?

favorite Thomas Rhett songs on Bay Country Hey, it's Emily. By the way, we have got so many of your favorite country songs all weekend long because it is a throwback 4th of July weekend right here on Bay Country. So that's one less thing you have to worry about this weekend, all right? We have the tunes set for you.

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0: We're celebrating America's 250th birthday with your favorite throwbacks. This is KPAY San Jose, KKDV Walnut Creek, Bay Country.

Remember when Gretchen Wilson sang that one at Boots and Brews? I love it. I also love that Willie and Milpitas sent me a text at 408-538-5229 and wanted to dedicate this one to his wife. So Willie and Milpitas, it's Luke Combs. Be by you. God.

0: Stars, stripes, and songs that still sound good with the windows down.
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Hey, it's Emily. So a couple nights ago, I had a dream about Jordan Davis, and it was kind of crazy. I'm going to tell you all about it coming up right after his song. It's Next Thing You Know on Bay Country. I swear that

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2: Traffic powered by Macy's. Big problems in Milpitas northbound 680 after Jacqueline. A car took on a motorcycle in the right lane. Emergency crews are on the scene. You're bumper to bumper from 237. Menlo Park northbound 101 before Marsh. A tree down impacting the right lane. San Jose eastbound 237 before Lafayette. Two vehicles scooted over to the right-hand shoulder. 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I'm Steve Herrera on Big Country.

if you were missing your toxic ex, that song was probably really hard to get through. But before you text them, how about winning tickets to Chris Stapleton and not taking them? That's the best revenge. I'm going to give you this

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8: 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I'm seeing a congested drive in Cupertino, southbound 85 approaching De Anza. A pair of SUVs have mixed it up in the center divide in San Jose, southbound 101 before De La Cruz. A hit a run impact in the right shoulder. And World Cup watch parties are running all day long at San Pedro Square. Look for heavy traffic on highways 87, 280, and 880. 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

Did you hear the exciting announcement from my friend Danny Miller this morning? Hey, it's Emily. So we have another Corks and Country coming your way in Morgan Hill at Mohai Ranch. Lakeland Livings and Jacob Hackworth going to be there July 23rd. 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

0: a 4th of July throwback weekend here on Bay Country. Hey, it's Emily playing all of your favorite throwback songs all weekend long, like this one from Toby Keith. It's I Love This Bar on Bay Country.
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